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8: Moose weather for Halliburton.
9: Mainly cloudy with a chance of showers and thunderstorms this evening and through the overnight in Halliburton County as the low drops to 18. Tomorrow, showers and the risk of thunderstorms with a high of 23. Thursday, cloudy skies, chance of showers and a high of 23. And then Friday, cloudy, chance of showers again and a high of 21.
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11: So, Glenn, you and your team have been working hard behind the scenes putting this tour together. 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
12: Oh, for sure, the potential of it. You know, this is a great way for artists all over the country to connect with each other, to be heard, and not

0: some really good energy back.
1: Now, every artist has at least one memorable road moment, good or bad, right? What's something from your early touring experience that new artists could learn from?
0: Yeah, so it comes to mind instantly. We were on a big tour with our band. It wasn't my band, but I was kind of in it. It was called The Party on High Street. It was the band that we were going on tour with. They were the main act, and we were all the supporting acts, kind of like we're going now. And so they were playing their big show, and I can't remember the festival exactly, but it was a great show. Lots of people. It was a nighttime set. Hey, everyone was having a good time. The Party on High Street, fun, funky jam band. Me and my guys, we were the percussion section. And now, I have a kind of cool hair. Those guys put on wigs, and we had cool kitten t-shirts or whatever, and we were the Afrobeat. We were just doing the thing. It was more about the show, really. And then at some point, me and one of my guys, we started acting like, just straight up acting like monkeys running around the stage. And we're like, whoa! And then I remember jumping down to the thing and like going up to people and like submitting to them. You know, you do the hand thing like in the movie, you know? Tap my hand, please tap it, please. I can't move until you tap it. Going crazy like that for a band that was just ripping it, and I didn't have to play the instruments in this time because I was in the auxiliary percussion, so I could just go. And this is one thing I really love doing. I'm an entertainer, I'm a performer, let's go. That was one of the funnest times I've ever had.
2: 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In addition to your socials, the streaming services on your site, you have a song called The Truth. Can you tell us the story behind that tune?
0: Yeah, I love that song. So about 2 summers ago, I was in my apartment. I was playing some piano. I was working on the song Why. I decided it was time to finally finish that one. And I was plugging away for a couple of days on it, writing it. And then all of a sudden, I quite accidentally found this little riff that you hear at the start of the song. And then I had to say, whoa, hold on a second. And then I started working on The Truth. And from that little riff, I came up with this whole thing. And then it took me a little while. I had to find it. But about 6 or 7 days later, I called up Henry and I said, I'm coming to the studio. And we brought both of those songs in and cooked them up. And they came out great. Fantastic, in my opinion.

0: Before we leave, Glenn, can you tell us again what fans can expect when you come to town?
1: I like to think about it like this. All that I think that each person can expect is that we're going to come and bring the best that we can to have a good time with you guys. And we're going to do our best to read your energy, because you're going to bring us the energy that we need to rock your town. That's how this actually works.
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1: 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It's only going to keep growing from there. You can listen to the songs. It's only growing. It's going to be a lot of fun. And, you know, we're really looking forward to seeing you guys.
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10: Mainly cloudy with a chance of showers and thunderstorms this evening and through the overnight in Halliburton County as the low drops to 18. Tomorrow, showers and the risk of thunderstorms with a high of 23. Thursday, cloudy skies, chance of showers and a high of 23. And then Friday, cloudy, chance of showers again and a high of 21.
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0: Moose weather for Halliburton.
8: Mainly cloudy with a chance of showers and thunderstorms this evening and through the overnight in Halliburton County as the low drops to 18. Tomorrow, showers and the risk of thunderstorms with a high of 23. Thursday, cloudy skies, chance of showers and a high of 23. And then Friday, cloudy, chance of showers again and a high of 21.
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But none of it'll last unless you take the reins, take them from the night, push the pawn right through the past. And this one's for the silence and the questions that it brings, and the smell of time and the reverence.

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9: Mainly cloudy with a chance of showers and thunderstorms this evening and through the overnight in Haliburton County as the low drops to 18. Tomorrow, showers and the risk of thunderstorms with a high of 23. Thursday, cloudy skies, chance of showers and a high of 23. And then Friday, cloudy, chance of showers again and a high of 21.
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4: Loose weather for Halliburton.
5: Mainly cloudy with a chance of showers and thunderstorms this evening and through the overnight in Halliburton County as the low drops to 18. Tomorrow, showers and the risk of thunderstorms with a high of 23. Thursday, cloudy skies, chance of showers and a high of 23. And then Friday, cloudy, chance of showers again and a high of 21.
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5: Moose weather for Halliburton.
6: Mainly cloudy with a chance of showers and thunderstorms this evening and through the overnight in Halliburton County as the low drops to 18. Tomorrow, showers and the risk of thunderstorms with a high of 23. Thursday, cloudy skies, chance of showers and a high of 23. And then Friday, cloudy, chance of showers again and a high of 21.
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7: Moose weather for Halliburton.
8: Mainly cloudy with a chance of showers and thunderstorms this evening and through the overnight in Halliburton County as the low drops to 18. Tomorrow, showers and the risk of thunderstorms with a high of 23. Thursday, cloudy skies, chance of showers and a high of 23. And then Friday, cloudy, chance of showers again and a high of 21.
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5: Mainly cloudy with a chance of showers and thunderstorms this evening and through the overnight in Halliburton County as the low drops to 18. Tomorrow, showers and the risk of thunderstorms with a high of 23. Thursday, cloudy skies, chance of showers and a high of 23. And then Friday, cloudy, chance of showers again and a high of 21.
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0: FM. That was some party thanks to my buddy's beer and joint. 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
0: Yeah, I need a ride.
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5: Moose weather for Halliburton.
6: Mainly cloudy through the overnight in Halliburton County. There is a chance of showers and thunderstorms as the low drops to 18. The showers and the risk of thunderstorms hang around all day long as the high today gets up to 23. Humidex making it feel like 29. For tomorrow, Thursday, cloudy skies with a chance of showers and a high of 23. And Friday looks cloudy, chance of showers and a high of 21.
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2: Moose weather for Halliburton.
3: Mainly cloudy through the overnight in Halliburton County. There is a chance of showers and thunderstorms as the low drops to 18. The showers and the risk of thunderstorms hang around all day long as the high today gets up to 23. Humidex making it feel like 29. For tomorrow, Thursday, cloudy skies with a chance of showers and a high of 23. And Friday looks cloudy, chance of showers and a high of 21.
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0: Moose weather for Halliburton.
2: Mainly cloudy through the overnight in Halliburton County. There is a chance of showers and thunderstorms as the low drops to 18. The showers and the risk of thunderstorms hang around all day long as the high today gets up to 23. Humidex making it feel like 29. For tomorrow, Thursday, cloudy skies with a chance of showers and a high of 23. And Friday looks cloudy, chance of showers and a high of 21.
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3: Moose weather for Halliburton.
4: Mainly cloudy through the overnight in Halliburton County. There is a chance of showers and thunderstorms as the low drops to 18. The showers and the risk of thunderstorms hang around all day long as the high today gets up to 23. Humidex making it feel like 29. For tomorrow, Thursday, cloudy skies with a chance of showers and a high of 23. And Friday looks cloudy, chance of showers and a high of 21.
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2: Moose weather for Halliburton.
3: Mainly cloudy through the overnight in Halliburton County. There is a chance of showers and thunderstorms as the low drops to 18. The showers and the risk of thunderstorms hang around all day long as the high today gets up to 23. Humidex making it feel like 29. For tomorrow, Thursday, cloudy skies with a chance of showers and a high of 23. And Friday looks cloudy, chance of showers and a high of 21.
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1: Moose weather for Halliburton.
2: Mainly cloudy through the overnight in Halliburton County. There is a chance of showers and thunderstorms as the low drops to 18. The showers and the risk of thunderstorms hang around all day long as the high today gets up to 23. Humidex making it feel like 29. For tomorrow, Thursday, cloudy skies with a chance of showers and a high of 23. And Friday looks cloudy, chance of showers and a high of 21.
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8: Moose weather for Halliburton.
9: Mainly cloudy through the overnight in Halliburton County. There is a chance of showers and thunderstorms as the low drops to 18. The showers and the risk of thunderstorms hang around all day long as the high today gets up to 23. Humidex making it feel like 29. For tomorrow, Thursday, cloudy skies with a chance of showers and a high of 23. And Friday looks cloudy, chance of showers and a high of 21.
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4: Mainly cloudy through the overnight in Halliburton County. There is a chance of showers and thunderstorms as the low drops to 18. The showers and the risk of thunderstorms hang around all day long as the high today gets up to 23. Humidex making it feel like 29. For tomorrow, Thursday, cloudy skies with a chance of showers and a high of 23. And Friday looks cloudy, chance of showers and a high of 21.
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3: Moose weather for Halliburton.
4: Mainly cloudy through the overnight in Halliburton County. There is a chance of showers and thunderstorms as the low drops to 18. The showers and the risk of thunderstorms hang around all day long as the high today gets up to 23. Humidex making it feel like 29. For tomorrow, Thursday, cloudy skies with a chance of showers and a high of 23. And Friday looks cloudy, chance of showers and a high of 21.
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6: Moose weather for Halliburton.
7: Mainly cloudy through the overnight in Halliburton County. There is a chance of showers and thunderstorms as the low drops to 18. The showers and the risk of thunderstorms hang around all day long as the high today gets up to 23. Humidex making it feel like 29. For tomorrow, Thursday, cloudy skies with a chance of showers and a high of 23. And Friday looks cloudy, chance of showers and a high of 21.
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0: Moose weather for Halliburton.
3: Mainly cloudy through the overnight in Halliburton County. There is a chance of showers and thunderstorms as the low drops to 18. The showers and the risk of thunderstorms hang around all day long as the high today gets up to 23. Humidex making it feel like 29. For tomorrow, Thursday, cloudy skies with a chance of showers and a high of 23. And Friday looks cloudy, chance of showers and a high of 21.
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5: Moose weather for Halliburton.
6: Mainly cloudy through the overnight in Halliburton County. There is a chance of showers and thunderstorms as the low drops to 18. The showers and the risk of thunderstorms hang around all day long as the high today gets up to 23. Humidex making it feel like 29. For tomorrow, Thursday, cloudy skies with a chance of showers and a high of 23. And Friday looks cloudy, chance of showers and a high of 21. 93.5 Moose FM.

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1: Good morning, I'm Rick Lowes. Ontario Provincial Police are mourning the death of one of their officers in the line of duty near Hearst in northern Ontario. The OPP says during an investigation yesterday afternoon, an officer was seriously injured and has since been pronounced deceased. The officer has been identified as 29-year-old Provincial Constable Tarun Bali, who was assigned to the Dufferin Detachment and had 2.5 years of service. At the time of his death, he was on deployment with the James Bay Detachment. The investigation continues. Police say one person is in custody. Ottawa says amnesty orders have been extended as the Supreme Court of Canada hears an appeal challenging the May 2020 prohibition of assault-style firearms. The orders are now set to expire 90 days after the Supreme Court renders its decision, which is expected next year. The feds say it means individual owners and businesses will continue to be protected from criminal liability while they take steps to comply with the law. Officials add over 142,000 assault-style firearms have been declared, collected, or destroyed under the Assault-Style Firearms Compensation Program. Residents in Halliburton County now have access to improved mental health supports. Halliburton Highlands Health Services has opened a newly enhanced space within its emergency department designed to better support patients experiencing mental health crises. Officials say the new space began providing patients with a safer, more private, and less stimulating environment as of June 1st. Previously, patients requiring mental health support were often cared for in a standard examination room. According to officials, the renovation project has also standardized all stretcher areas, providing them with consistent access to essential equipment. Previously, care teams were required to match patients to specific spaces based on equipment availability. Officials say the upgrades were made possible entirely through donor support. Halliburton Kawartha Lakes Brock MP Jamie Schmale rose in the House of Commons to recognize Dysart at Almere Murray Ferry, who died on May 28th. Schmale says as Reeve and Mayor of Dysart plus 12 years as County Warden, Ferry served with unwavering dedication, integrity, and compassion, always putting the needs of residents first.
2: Murray's impact can be found from Head Lake Park to the arena, the curling club, the library, the hospital, the long-term care center, and many more. He helped shape the institutions for generations that will benefit because of his work. Beyond his many accomplishments, of course, Murray was a trusted friend, a source of wise counsel, and a true gentleman whose steady leadership earned the respect of all who knew him.
1: Ferry's commitment to public service spanned nearly six decades.
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1: 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Brandon Valenzuela hit a game-winning single in the ninth inning, and the Toronto Blue Jays scored twice to walk off the Philadelphia Phillies 3-2 last night. Toronto's Dylan Cease activated off the 15-day injured list before the game, struck out 11, allowed one run and three hits in six innings. The Hurricanes have evened the Stanley Cup final at two games each with a 5-3 victory over the Golden Knights in Vegas last night. Now the series heads back to Carolina for Game 5 on Thursday night.
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1: Checking the forecast from Environment Canada, we'll see clouds and showers and the risk of thunderstorms in Halliburton County today as the high gets up to 23. Humidex makes it feel like 29, and the UV's moderate at 4. Tonight, mainly cloudy. Chance of showers early this evening. Still a risk of thunderstorms as the overnight low drops to 16. Tomorrow, we're in for a mix of sun and cloud. There is a chance of showers and thunderstorms in the afternoon as the high gets up to 24. Friday looks cloudy with a chance of showers and a high of 21. And then for the weekend, a mix of sun and cloud on Saturday with a high of 25. And Sunday, clouds, chance of showers, and a high of 21.
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That's Jesse J and Domino on Halliburton's Biggest Variety, 93.5 The Moose. Good Wednesday morning. What went out there right now? In fact, there's a special weather statement in effect from Environment Canada for the rain. Could see 30 to 40 millimeters today. We're going to see showers. Risk of thunderstorms. We've seen the lightning flashes already this morning. High gets up to 23, and it's humid out there. Humidex is going to make it feel like 29. UV's moderate at 4. So take the umbrella and rubber boots as you're heading out the door this morning. What's going on? Blue Jays won in dramatic fashion in the ninth inning last night. Carolina Hurricanes storm back, tie up their series against the Vegas Golden Knights at 2 games apiece. We'll talk sports with Alex Freiburg coming up in a half an hour's time. Right now, though, here's Gino Vannelli and Wild Horses on 93.5 The Moose. Good morning.

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5: Checking the forecast from Environment Canada. We'll see clouds and showers and the risk of thunderstorms in Haliburton County today as the high gets up to 23. Humidex makes it feel like 29, and the UV is moderate at 4. Tonight, mainly cloudy. Chance of showers early this evening. Still a risk of thunderstorms as the overnight low drops to 16. Tomorrow, we're in for a mix of sun and cloud. There is a chance of showers and thunderstorms in the afternoon as the high gets up to 24. Friday looks cloudy with a chance of showers and a high of 21. And then for the weekend, a mix of sun and cloud on Saturday with a high of 25. And Sunday, clouds, chance of showers, and a high of 21.
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1: Good morning, I'm Rick Lowe. The C.D. Howe Institute's Monetary Policy Council is calling for the Bank of Canada to keep its target for its benchmark policy interest rate at 2.25% this month and for the next 6 months. The bank's overnight rate announcement comes later this morning. A number of factors were discussed ahead of the council's recommendation, including drops in real GDP, oil price shocks, the state of the housing market, foreign factors like the U.S. economy, the upcoming CUSMA review, and more. The council includes the chief economists of the six largest Canadian banks, leading academic economist, and financial market experts.

0: Residents in Halliburton County now have access to improved mental health supports. Halliburton Highlands Health Services has opened a newly enhanced space within its emergency department designed to better support patients experiencing mental health crises. Officials say the new space began providing patients with a safer, more private, and less stimulating environment as of June 1st. Previously, patients requiring mental health support were often cared for in a standard examination room. According to officials, the renovation project has also standardized all stretcher areas, providing them with consistent access to essential equipment. Previously, care teams were required to match patients to specific spaces based on equipment availability. Officials say the upgrades were made possible entirely through donor support. Halliburton Kawartha Lakes Brock MP Jamie Schmale rose in the House of Commons to recognize Dysart at Almere Murray Ferry, who died on May 28th. Schmale says as Reeve and Mayor of Dysart, plus 12 years as County Warden, Ferry served with unwavering dedication, integrity, and compassion, always putting the needs of residents first.
1: Murray's impact can be found from Head Lake Park to the arena, the curling club, the library, the hospital, the long-term care center, and many more. He helped shape the institutions for generations that will benefit because of his work. Beyond his many accomplishments, of course, Murray was a trusted friend, a source of wise counsel, and a true gentleman whose steady leadership earned the respect of all who knew him.
0: Ferry's commitment to public service spanned nearly six decades.
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0: Moosehead FM Sports. Brandon Valenzuela hit a game-winning single in the ninth inning, and the Toronto Blue Jays scored twice to walk off the Philadelphia Phillies 3-2 last night. Toronto's Dylan Cease, activated off the 15-day injured list before the game, struck out 11, allowed one run and three hits in six innings. The Hurricanes have evened the Stanley Cup final at two games each with a 5-3 victory over the Golden Knights in Vegas last night. Now the series heads back to Carolina for Game 5 on Thursday night.
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0: Checking the forecast from Environment Canada, we'll see clouds and showers and the risk of thunderstorms in Halliburton County today as the high gets up to 23. Humidex makes it feel like 29, and the UV is moderate at 4. Tonight, mainly cloudy. Chance of showers early this evening. Still a risk of thunderstorms as the overnight low drops to 16. Tomorrow, we're in for a mix of sun and cloud. There is a chance of showers and thunderstorms in the afternoon as the high gets up to 24. Friday looks cloudy with a chance of showers and a high of 21. And then for the weekend, a mix of sun and cloud on Saturday with a high of 25. And Sunday, clouds, chance of showers, and a high of 21.
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0: That's Lola Young and Messy on Halliburton's Biggest Variety 93.5 News. We're looking at mainly cloudy skies, showers on and off, maybe a thunderstorm, and a high of 23 in the Highlands today, but it's muggy out there. Humidex making it feel like 29. All right, time to talk sports with Alex Freiburg. And Alex, Blue Jays win in the ninth inning last night. The Valenzuela kid comes up big again, and yeah, they beat the Phillies. And I think the interesting thing about this Valenzuela kid is when Kirk comes back, Alejandro Kirk comes back, he'll probably get sent back down to the minors for the simple reason that Heinemann does not have a waiver in it. Like, he'll get picked up by another team if he's put on waivers, whereas Valenzuela can go back without waivers. And I'm at the point now where I'm not so sure that's the right decision. The kid needs playing time, but you hate to take his bat out of the lineup.
1: Well, yeah, it's tough. Like you said, you're 100% right. They have to send him down to the minors.
0: Yeah.
1: They're going to keep Heinemann, and just for contract options, it just makes sense for the team.
0: Yeah.
1: And I would just like to I wouldn't mind to just see a package with Valenzuela and a couple other prospects, and just send that package over to L.A. for Mike Trout and call it out.
0: Yeah, sure. Why not? Sounds good.
1: But yeah. But it's going to be a very similar thing a couple of years ago with what they were looking at with that Marino kid, right?
0: Yeah, yeah.
1: Where they had three catchers. Danny Jansen was also in that mix, right? They had three really good catchers. And I mean, I remember bashing that trade, saying they picked the wrong guy. And I mean, Kirky's been an all-star ever since that trade, right?
0: Yeah.
1: So what do I know?
0: Well, you and me both. Yeah, we both agreed on that.
1: And honestly, Gabe Marino, he is maybe even dipped a little bit, right, since going to Arizona. Maybe it's just because they don't watch him so much. But either way, it's a good problem to have, as they say. And yeah, I mean, we want Kirky back, right? So that's the main thing.
0: Absolutely. And Dylan Cease, what a great pickup that was. Scherzer's back tonight. And yeah, they're starting to come back. And keep our fingers crossed, maybe they can go on a run. Looks like we might get a seven-game Stanley Cup final. Carolina Hurricanes aren't going away. Another close game, an empty net goal makes a difference. But this is a series.
1: Yeah, this is a series. And what do they say? It's the most goals through four games in a cup final in like almost 50 years. Yeah, very great, entertaining series. And it's funny because you just said the Hurricanes won't go away. I mean, like in my mind, the Hurricanes are the favorite.
0: But, yeah.
1: You know, you look at it, and it seems like a really tough task the Knights away, and obviously even harder task to put down the Hurricanes. I mean, either one is going to go quietly, and either one obviously has potential to win the series. So it's flip a coin, but like we keep saying, just give us that game seven overtime, and I don't care who wins.
0: Yeah, exactly. Exactly. Listen, Alex, thank you. You have a great day, and I'll talk to you tomorrow.
1: Thanks, you too.
0: Now, here's the All-American Rejects and Gives You Hell on 93.5 The Moose.

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8: Moose weather for Halliburton.
9: Checking the forecast from Environment Canada. We'll see clouds and showers and the risk of thunderstorms in Halliburton County today as the high gets up to 23. Humidex makes it feel like 29, and the UV's moderate at 4. Tonight, mainly cloudy. Chance of showers early this evening. Still a risk of thunderstorms as the overnight low drops to 16. Tomorrow, we're in for a mix of sun and cloud. There's a chance of showers and thunderstorms in the afternoon as the high gets up to 24. Friday looks cloudy with a chance of showers and a high of 21. And then for the weekend, a mix of sun and cloud on Saturday with a high of 25. And Sunday, clouds, chance of showers, and a high of 21.
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1: Good morning, I'm Rick Lowes. Ontario Provincial Police are mourning the death of one of their officers in the line of duty near Hearst in northern Ontario. The OPP says during an investigation yesterday afternoon, an officer was seriously injured and has since been pronounced deceased. The officer has been identified as 29-year-old Provincial Constable Tarun Bali, who was assigned to the Dufferin Detachment and had 2.5 years of service. At the time of his death, he was on deployment with the James Bay Detachment. The investigation continues. Police say one person is in custody. Ottawa says amnesty orders have been extended as the Supreme Court of Canada hears an appeal challenging the May 2020 prohibition of assault-style firearms. The orders are now set to expire 90 days after the Supreme Court renders its decision, which is expected next year. The feds say it means individual owners and businesses will continue to be protected from criminal liability while they take steps to comply with the law. Officials add over 142,000 assault-style firearms have been declared, collected, or destroyed under the Assault-Style Firearms Compensation Program. Residents in Halliburton County now have access to improved mental health supports. Halliburton Highlands Health Services has opened a newly enhanced space within its emergency department designed to better support patients experiencing mental health crises. Officials say the new space began providing patients with a safer, more private, and less stimulating environment as of June 1st. Previously, patients requiring mental health support were often cared for in a standard examination room. According to officials, the renovation project has also standardized all stretcher areas, providing them with consistent access to essential equipment. Previously, care teams were required to match patients to specific spaces based on equipment availability. Officials say the upgrades were made possible entirely through donor support. Halliburton Kawartha Lakes Brock MP Jamie Schmale rose in the House of Commons to recognize Dysart et al. Mayor Murray Ferry, who died on May 28th. Schmale says as Reeve and Mayor of Dysart, plus 12 years as County Warden, Ferry served with unwavering dedication, integrity, and compassion, always putting the needs of residents first.
2: Murray's impact can be found from Head Lake Park to the arena, the curling club, the library, the hospital, the long-term care center, and many more. He helped shape the institutions for generations that will benefit because of his work. Beyond his many accomplishments, of course, Murray was a trusted friend, a source of wise counsel, and a true gentleman whose steady leadership earned the respect of all who knew him.
1: Ferry's commitment to public service spanned nearly six decades.
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1: 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Brandon Valenzuela hit a game-winning single in the ninth inning, and the Toronto Blue Jays scored twice to walk off the Philadelphia Phillies 3-2 last night. Toronto's Dylan Cease activated off the 15-day injured list before the game, struck out 11, allowed one run and three hits in six innings. The Hurricanes have evened the Stanley Cup final at two games each with a 5-3 victory over the Golden Knights in Vegas last night. Now the series heads back to Carolina for Game 5 on Thursday night.
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1: Checking the forecast from Environment Canada, we'll see clouds and showers and the risk of thunderstorms in Halliburton County today as the high gets up to 23. Humidex makes it feel like 29, and the UV is moderate at 4. Tonight, mainly cloudy. Chance of showers early this evening. Still a risk of thunderstorms as the overnight low drops to 16. Tomorrow, we're in for a mix of sun and cloud. There is a chance of showers and thunderstorms in the afternoon as the high gets up to 24. Friday looks cloudy with a chance of showers and a high of 21. And then for the weekend, a mix of sun and cloud on Saturday with a high of 25. And Sunday, clouds, chance of showers, and a high of 21.

epic proportions. Stay tonight, fight the break of dawn. 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Your biggest variety is on the Moose.

0: That's you, 2-1. Halliburton's Biggest Variety, 93.5. It was 15 minutes after 7 o'clock on a wet Wednesday morning. In the Halliburton Highlands, a little bit of rain through the overnight. Still a chance of showers and the risk of thunderstorms today as the high gets up to 23. Humidex making them feel like 29. And the UV is moderate at 4. All right, let's give stuff away.
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0: All right, what is going on? What do we have to give away today? Well, you know, this Saturday, it is the one day in the forecast where, at least from Environment Canada, says it's not going to rain. It's going to be a mix of sun and cloud, the high of 25, which is great news because Saturday is when the 162nd edition of the Halliburton County Fair happens at the Minden Fairgrounds. A full day of fun family activities, everything from traditional fair stuff like the horses and the animals and all that kind of stuff, to things like Legoland for the kids, bouncy adventures, great food, great live entertainment, all kinds of stuff. Anyway, I got a pair of passes for the Halliburton County Fair this Saturday. I've also got a gift certificate at Paquito Loco, delicious Mexican food right here in downtown Halliburton, and a bottle of delicious and good for you nectar kombucha. I'll give all that stuff to the very first person who can call me up and answer this question correctly. According to a survey with kids, this is the worst thing about being in a car with parents. What is it? According to kids, this is the worst thing about being in a car with parents. What is it? 705-457-4855, 1-877-883-7625. Take a guess. Give me the right answer. You'll win some prizes. Here's Smash Mouth. I'm a believer on the moose.

0: Smashmouth, and I'm a believer on Halliburton's biggest variety, 93.5 The Boost, 20 minutes after 7 o'clock. We're playing Impossible Trivia. Here's this morning's question. According to kids, this is the worst thing about being in a car with their parents. What is it? Let's go to the phone and see if we can come up with an answer. Good morning, The Boost. Who's this?
1: It's Greg Steele. Rick, how are you this morning?
0: Well, I'm pretty good, Greg Steele. What do you think?
1: They're all listening to their parents' music.
0: Listening to their parents' music is the very first thing I thought of as well. It's like, oh my God, do I have to hear that song? And you're not too far off, but that's not it.
1: Okay.
0: Thanks,
1: I'll
0: Greg.
1: I'll call you back.
0: Alrighty, sir. Bye-bye.
1: Bye.
0: Good morning, The Moose. Who's this?
2: Rick and Shane.
0: How are you, Shane?
2: Not too bad. How you doing?
0: Well, I'm pretty good. What do you think, Shane? What's the answer this morning?
2: I'm thinking it's the music.
0: What about the music?
2: Well, it's not young kids' music.
0: So
2: I know the young kids don't listen to the same music I do.
0: Right, so it's what they're listening to and on the car radio, you mean?
2: Yeah.
0: Okay, that's a good answer, Shane. Not the one I'm looking for, but you're not too far off.
2: Right on.
0: Alrighty, bye-bye.
2: Cheers.
0: So there you go, a couple of good answers. Still looking for the right one to this question. According to kids, this is the worst thing about being in a car with their parents. What is it? I don't think I need to give you a hint. Give me a call, 705-457-4855. Here's Devo and Whip It, 93.5 The Moose.

0: There you go, Devo and Whip It. Halliburton's Biggest Variety, 93.5. The Moose, 24 minutes after 7 o'clock, still looking for the right answer to this morning's impossible trivia question, which is, according to kids, this is the worst thing about being in a car with parents. Well, what is it? Let's go to the phones so we can come up with the right answer. Good morning, the Moose. Who's this?
1: It's Greg Steele again, Rick.
0: All right, Greg. What do you think?
1: Listening to the parents sing music.
0: Are you a car singer, Greg?
1: Oh, yeah, bouncing, singing, you know, it's good, yes. That's something. This goes out for Shane, who just called you. When I'm in my car, sometimes I say, bok, bok, bok. Now, he'll know what that means.
0: Okay. Yes, I know that for years I've driven my kids crazy, singing in the car along to music. And, you know, like, I think I sound pretty good. Apparently, they don't share that opinion. But anyway, that's absolutely right, Greg. Their parents singing is what they hate the most, because you knew that. You've got yourself a pair of tickets to this Saturday's Halliburton County Fair at the Minden Fairground, a bottle of Nectar Kombucha, and a gift certificate at Paquito Local. Hang on the line. I'll get your info.
1: Thank you very much, Rick.
0: All right. Well done, Greg. And thanks, everybody else, for calling in. We've got your full forecast right after this.
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2: Moose weather for Halliburton.
0: Checking the forecast from Environment Canada. We'll see clouds and showers and the risk of thunderstorms in Halliburton County today as the high gets up to 23. Humidex makes it feel like 29, and the UV is moderate at 4. Tonight, mainly cloudy. Chance of showers early this evening. Still a risk of thunderstorms as the overnight low drops to 16. Tomorrow, we're in for a mix of sun and cloud. There is a chance of showers and thunderstorms in the afternoon as the high gets up to 24. Friday looks cloudy with a chance of showers and a high of 21. And then for the weekend, a mix of sun and cloud on Saturday with a high of 25. And Sunday, clouds, chance of showers, and a high of 21.
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1: Good morning, I'm Rick Lowe. The C.D. Howe Institute's Monetary Policy Council is calling for the Bank of Canada to keep its target for its benchmark policy interest rate at 2.25% this month and for the next 6 months. The bank's overnight rate announcement comes later this morning. A number of factors were discussed ahead of the council's recommendation, including drops in real GDP, oil price shocks, the state of the housing market, foreign factors like the U.S. economy, the upcoming CUSMA review, and more. The council includes the chief economists of the six largest Canadian banks, leading academic economists, and financial market experts.

0: within its emergency department designed to better support patients experiencing mental health crises. Officials say the new space began providing patients with a safer, more private, and less stimulating environment as of June 1st. Previously, patients requiring mental health support were often cared for in a standard examination room. According to officials, the renovation project has also standardized all stretcher areas, providing them with consistent access to essential equipment. Previously, care teams were required to match patients to specific spaces based on equipment availability. Officials say the upgrades were made possible entirely through donor support. Halliburton Kawartha Lakes Brock MP Jamie Schmale rose in the House of Commons to recognize Dysart et al. Mayor Murray Ferry, who died on May 28th. Schmale says as Reeve and Mayor of Dysart, plus 12 years as County Warden, Ferry served with unwavering dedication, integrity, and compassion, always putting the needs of residents first.
1: Murray's impact can be found from Head Lake Park to the arena, the curling club, the library, the hospital, the long-term care center, and many more. He helped shape the institutions for generations that will benefit because of his work. Beyond his many accomplishments, of course, Murray was a trusted friend, a source of wise counsel, and a true gentleman whose steady leadership earned the respect of all who knew him.
0: Ferry's commitment to public service spanned nearly six decades.
2: Sign up for daily and weekly news alerts at myhalliburtonnow.com.
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0: 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Brandon Valenzuela hit a game-winning single in the ninth inning, and the Toronto Blue Jays scored twice to walk off the Philadelphia Phillies 3-2 last night. Toronto's Dylan Cease activated off the 15-day injured list before the game, struck out 11, allowed one run and three hits in six innings. The Hurricanes have evened the Stanley Cup final at two games each with a 5-3 victory over the Golden Knights in Vegas last night. Now the series heads back to Carolina for Game 5 on Thursday night.
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0: Checking the forecast from Environment Canada, we'll see clouds and showers and the risk of thunderstorms in Halliburton County today as the high gets up to 23. Humidex makes it feel like 29, and the UV's moderate at 4. Tonight, mainly cloudy. Chance of showers early this evening. Still a risk of thunderstorms as the overnight low drops to 16. Tomorrow, we're in for a mix of sun and cloud. There is a chance of showers and thunderstorms in the afternoon as the high gets up to 24. Friday looks cloudy with a chance of showers and a high of 21. And then for the weekend, a mix of sun and cloud on Saturday with a high of 25. And Sunday, clouds, chance of showers, and a high of 21.
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0: Tom Petty and the Heartbreakers and Learning to Fly. Halliburton's biggest variety, 93.5 The Moose. It is a wet Wednesday morning in the Halliburton Highlands. Got a lot of rain last night, and the forecast is for some more as the day goes on. They say possibly as much as 30 to 40 millimeters before it clears. The high gets up 23. Humidex making it feel like 29. It's humid out there today, Melanie. What's it like where you are?
1: Yes, it is humid too, and leftover, everything's wet. It rained all night long.
0: Yeah, and we needed it. We needed it. And now we do have rain kind of on and off for the next few days, which is good news for for
1: the, well, our gardens.
0: Yeah, exactly. my grass was already starting to show signs of dryness and dying off, so I'm glad. But I'll tell you, the humidity, at this time of year, I mean, it's almost welcome. But at the same time, I know, well, it's not as bad up, obviously, in Halliburton. You know that, as it is down in the GTA. So it's livable if it doesn't last too long. And but it does change the kind of the way you live, right? I mean, I know in our house, when it gets humid like that, barbecuing becomes the way you cook, right?
1: Yeah, you don't want to heat up the house any more than it already is.
0: Exactly. So you fire things in the barbecue, and I love barbecuing. And, you know, I read something somewhere, I guess it was a year or two ago, but, well, you don't want to eat too much barbecued food. And I'm thinking, why? But apparently it's not good for you.
1: Oh. Yeah. But it tastes so good.
0: Yeah, it does taste so good. But apparently grilling or smoking meat at high temperatures can produce, I'm just going to call it HCAs, okay?
1: Oh,
0: because
1: okay.
0: I can't pronounce it, and PAHs. And that's linked to DNA damage and increased cancer risk over long-term exposure.
1: Man.
0: Yeah, I know. Now, reds and processed meats such as beef, pork, sausages, and hot dogs are especially associated with high risk, I guess due to the things like the preservatives and chemical additives in it.
1: Yeah.
0: So,
1: yeah.
0: But,
1: that makes sense.
0: You know, like, again, that's the best stuff barbecued, right?
1: I mean, yeah, right?
0: You know?
1: And a big juicy steak is still okay, right? We're okay with that still?
0: Well, chicken, they say. Chicken, turkey are healthier.
1: Ugh.
0: Yeah. And I mean, there's nothing better than a nice cooked barbecued chicken, right? I mean,
1: that's
0: pretty
1: good.
0: Yeah.
1: That's true.
0: But they say if you know, like, don't heavily smoke stuff. Avoid charring.
1: Yikes.
0: And I, you know, like, I read this and I think, okay, now I know that they have made big changes in smokers, for example.
1: Right.
0: That it's not as heavily... what's the word?
1: Carcinogenic.
0: Well, yeah, exactly. They've made amendments to it, so I don't know. Mm-hmm. I don't know if I buy all this, is what I'm saying. Because I really love it. It's like when you try and quit smoking, it's like, well, you know, like, maybe it won't affect me.
1: It's worse on my body if I quit cold turkey.
0: yeah, exactly. And, you know, like, because I smoke, maybe I'm breathing in more oxygen, you know?
1: I don't know.
0: Exactly. You make excuses, right? It's like, I really like smoked food and barbecue food.
1: But
0: anyway, they say use indirect or lower temperatures and marinate meats. Apparently, citrus-based or antioxidant-rich marinades can help neutralize harmful compounds. So there you go.
1: Man, everything's bad for you, Rick. I just want a burger.
0: Exactly. Well, they say include vegetables and fruits. Apparently, grilled vegetables don't farm those HCAs or PAHs.
1: Oh, good.
0: Yeah, and they're good for you.
1: Veggies.
0: Yeah, they're good for you. And I love. Yeah, you know, my wife makes up a mixture of vegetables. You throw in a tin foil and put them on the barbecue, and it's delicious. It's delicious. Yeah. And somebody's going to tell me, well, you shouldn't put them in tin foil because that causes
1: exactly. Never ends.
0: It never ends. But it is barbecue season, so get out there and enjoy it. Right now, here's Cameron Whitcomb and Options. 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
8: Checking the forecast from Environment Canada. We'll see clouds and showers and the risk of thunderstorms in Halliburton County today as the high gets up to 23. Humidex makes it feel like 29, and the UV's moderate at 4. Tonight, mainly cloudy. Chance of showers early this evening. Still a risk of thunderstorms as the overnight low drops to 16. Tomorrow, we're in for a mix of sun and cloud. There is a chance of showers and thunderstorms in the afternoon as the high gets up to 24. Friday looks cloudy with a chance of showers and a high of 21. And then for the weekend, a mix of sun and cloud on Saturday with a high of 25. And Sunday, clouds, chance of showers, and a high of 21.
9: Iron Man, I'm going to stick with the food stuff, okay? Because I know sometimes, you know, if you're eating a lot of barbecue stuff and they got the sauce and everything, you got to watch it a little bit because you can, put on a little bit of weight.
10: Yeah, I guess that's true.
9: Yeah. Burgers, too. I mean, you know, burgers, desserts.
10: Yeah, exactly.
9: But they found out that this is way easier than going on a diet, okay? Apparently, researchers found that people actively trying to suppress cravings were more drawn to unhealthy food content online, yet ended up consuming fewer snacks afterwards.
10: Oh.
9: Yeah, it's called the cross-modal satiation.
10: Oh, okay.
9: Yeah, yes. or CMS, as I like to call it.
10: Right,
9: And it means seeing rich foods may satisfy cravings without eating them.
10: Wow, I need to hop on board this.
9: Yeah, exactly. I'm going to start carrying little replays of indulgent foods in my pocket. Apparently, they said in lab tests, participants who viewed indulgent content took fewer chocolate compared to others. However, the effect didn't work with healthy foods and was only seen in those deliberately restricting their thoughts.
10: I'm going to try this. I got a sweet tooth that I can't really, get a hold of.
9: Well, yeah, me too. I mean, at the same time, I think, okay, well, when I'm watching the hockey game and it's late and they got the pizza commercials on, now, mind you, 9 times out of 10, I don't do anything. I just watch them. So maybe it does work. Maybe I'm like,
10: exactly.
9: That's a great thing about living in Halliburton. You can't order it, right?
10: That is true.
9: Yeah. So, anyway, there you go. Just watch those films and you don't have to go on a diet.
10: All right, deal.
9: You you continue to feel better because you sure don't sound very good, but you have yourself a wonderful day, and I'll talk to you tomorrow.
10: Thanks, Rick.
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1: Good morning, I'm Rick Lowes. Ontario Provincial Police are mourning the death of one of their officers in the line of duty near Hearst in northern Ontario. The OPP says during an investigation yesterday afternoon, an officer was seriously injured and has since been pronounced deceased. The officer has been identified as 29-year-old Provincial Constable Tarun Bali, who was assigned to the Dufferin Detachment and had 2.5 years of service. At the time of his death, he was on deployment with the James Bay Detachment. The investigation continues. Police say one person is in custody. Ottawa says amnesty orders have been extended as the Supreme Court of Canada hears an appeal challenging the May 2020 prohibition of assault-style firearms. The orders are now set to expire 90 days after the Supreme Court renders its decision, which is expected next year. The feds say it means individual owners and businesses will continue to be protected from criminal liability while they take steps to comply with the law. Officials add over 142,000 assault-style firearms have been declared, collected, or destroyed under the Assault-Style Firearms Compensation Program. Residents in Halliburton County now have access to improved mental health supports. Halliburton Highlands Health Services has opened a newly enhanced space within its emergency department designed to better support patients experiencing mental health crises. Officials say the new space began providing patients with a safer, more private, and less stimulating environment as of June 1st. Previously, patients requiring mental health support were often cared for in a standard examination room. According to officials, the renovation project has also standardized all stretcher areas, providing them with consistent access to essential equipment. Previously, care teams were required to match patients to specific spaces based on equipment availability. Officials say the upgrades were made possible entirely through donor support. Halliburton Kawartha Lakes Brock MP Jamie Schmale rose in the House of Commons to recognize Dysart at Almere Murray Ferry, who died on May 28th. Schmale says as Reeve and Mayor of Dysart, plus 12 years as County Warden, Ferry served with unwavering dedication, integrity, and compassion, always putting the needs of residents first.
2: Murray's impact can be found from Head Lake Park to the arena, the curling club, the library, the hospital, the long-term care center, and many more. He helped shape the institutions for generations that will benefit because of his work. Beyond his many accomplishments, of course, Murray was a trusted friend, a source of wise counsel, and a true gentleman whose steady leadership earned the respect of all who knew him.
1: Ferry's commitment to public service spanned nearly six decades.
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1: 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Brandon Valenzuela hit a game-winning single in the ninth inning, and the Toronto Blue Jays scored twice to walk off the Philadelphia Phillies 3-2 last night. Toronto's Dylan Cease activated off the 15-day injured list before the game, struck out 11, allowed one run and three hits in six innings. The Hurricanes have evened the Stanley Cup final at two games each with a 5-3 victory over the Golden Knights in Vegas last night. Now the series heads back to Carolina for Game 5 on Thursday night.
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1: Checking the forecast from Environment Canada, we'll see clouds and showers and the risk of thunderstorms in Halliburton County today as the high gets up to 23. Humidex makes it feel like 29, and the UV's moderate at 4. Tonight, mainly cloudy. Chance of showers early this evening. Still a risk of thunderstorms as the overnight low drops to 16. Tomorrow, we're in for a mix of sun and cloud. There is a chance of showers and thunderstorms in the afternoon as the high gets up to 24. Friday looks cloudy with a chance of showers and a high of 21. And then for the weekend, a mix of sun and cloud on Saturday with a high of 25. And Sunday, clouds, chance of showers, and a high of 21.

0: That's Collective Soul and Shine on Halliburton's biggest variety, 93.5 The Moose. And Shine is something the sun is not going to be doing today. We're looking at showers, maybe some thunderstorms. High of 23, Humidex making it feel like 29, and the UV's moderate at 4. All right, time to check in with Ramblin' Ron. What's on your mind this morning, Ron?
1: Richard, I guess no sunshine, and no sunshine in my home right now. A gray cloud is following me. Yes, yesterday early evening, down walking around the shoreline. You know, I've got some rocky shoreline and an uneven ground. And I kind of tripped, and as I went down, I heard a loud snap. I grabbed my right ankle, and we off to Halliburton Hospital and x-rays, and broke a bone in my right ankle.
0: Ron, you're not supposed to break your leg in the summer.
1: Not supposed to break it any time. Yeah. I thought by 69 maybe I made it, but I was supposed to be going on a Sea-Doo trip in another couple of weeks, so I've got, that's out. 6 weeks recovery, and it's one of these air walking cast boots type of thing.
0: Yeah.
1: It's rather ironic, my stepdaughter broke her ankle 2 days before she graduated from the OPP about 4 weeks ago. So here we go, Richard. But yeah, so, hats off to the medical staff at Halliburton Hospital. I was there probably about 4.5 to 5 hours in total for x-ray and then diagnosis. But part of the problem, too, was they had one person in there with either drug issues or mental health issues, so that delayed it. But I was talking to one woman there who is in the process, her and her husband, of moving up here, and she said in Toronto her experience once 20 hours at the Emerge at a Toronto hospital.
0: And when you think about it, you go in with a suspected broken ankle and they x-ray you, they diagnose you, they get you in the cast, and you're out the door in 4.5 hours. That's pretty impressive in my books.
1: It is. Yeah, I mean, it feels like an eternity, obviously, but could have been a lot worse. So, again, my tip of a hat to the nurses and the staff and doctor, of course, and the technicians that x-rayed it. And here we are, Richard. Here we are.
0: Yeah, it's like I said, you're right. You never want to break a bone, but in the summertime with so much going on and your plans and that, well, I'm sorry, Ron. I'm glad that the diagnosis is good for 6 weeks and you'll be back up around and dancing and running around and stuff like that.
1: Yeah, and in a couple of days, I'll feel better. I don't feel that bad now, but with this walking cast, that's what it's for. So I can go out and walk around and whatnot. Just you can't get it wet, so.
0: Yeah.
1: I won't be golfing and I won't be sea doing and just keep on. Makes me feel better, doesn't it, Richard?
0: Exactly. The person I really feel sorry for in all this is your lovely wife, Laura. She's the one that's going to have to be doing all the extra work. But anyway.
1: Yes. As they say, Richard, break a leg.
0: Yeah, exactly. Listen, if you feel better, and I'll talk to you Friday morning.
1: Have a good one, buddy. I know where I'll be, right here.
0: Here's Macklemore and Ryan Lewis and Can't Hold Us, 93.5 The Moose.

0: You want to get lucky?
1: Excuse me?
0: Lucky, the book. 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
1: Are you living in a fantasy?
0: A book lover's fantasy. 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And I love her historical fiction too.
1: Two best-selling authors.
0: And more than 40 great local authors. 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
4: Moose weather for Halliburton.
5: Checking the forecast from Environment Canada. We'll see clouds and showers and the risk of thunderstorms in Halliburton County today as the high gets up to 23. Humidex makes it feel like 29 and the UV is moderate at 4. Tonight, mainly cloudy. Chance of showers early this evening. Still a risk of thunderstorms as the overnight low drops to 16. Tomorrow, we're in for a mix of sun and cloud. There is a chance of showers and thunderstorms in the afternoon as the high gets up to 24. Friday looks cloudy with a chance of showers and a high of 21. And then for the weekend, a mix of sun and cloud on Saturday with a high of 25. And Sunday, clouds, chance of showers, and a high of 21.
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0: that, I better knock on wood, cause I'm sure it isn't good, and I'm glad I haven't yet. That's the impression that I get.
1: Live from the MyHalliburtonNow.com newsroom, this is Moose News.
2: Good morning, I'm Rick Lowe. The C.D. Howe Institute's Monetary Policy Council is calling for the Bank of Canada to keep its target for its benchmark policy interest rate at 2.25% this month and for the next 6 months. The bank's overnight rate announcement comes later this morning. A number of factors were discussed ahead of the council's recommendation, including drops in real GDP, oil price shocks, the state of the housing market, foreign factors like the U.S. economy, the upcoming CUSMA review, and more. The council includes the chief economists of the six largest Canadian banks, leading academic economists, and financial market experts. Ontario Provincial Police are mourning the death of one of their officers in the line of duty near Hearst in northern Ontario. The OPP says during an investigation yesterday afternoon, an officer was seriously injured and has since been pronounced deceased. The officer has been identified as 29-year-old Provincial Constable Tarun Bali, who was assigned to the Dufferin Detachment and had 2.5 years of service. At the time of his death, he was on deployment with the James Bay Detachment. The investigation continues. Police say one person is in custody. Residents in Halliburton County now have access to improved mental health supports. Halliburton Highlands Health Services has opened a newly enhanced space within its emergency department designed to better support patients experiencing mental health crises. Officials say the new space began providing patients with a safer, more private, and less stimulating environment as of June 1st. Previously, patients requiring mental health support were often cared for in a standard examination room. According to officials,

0: Creation, integrity, and compassion, always putting the needs of residents first.
1: Murray's impact can be found from Headlake Park to the arena, the curling club, the library, the hospital, the long-term care center, and many more. He helped shape the institutions for generations that will benefit because of his work. Beyond his many accomplishments, of course, Murray was a trusted friend, a source of wise counsel, and a true gentleman whose steady leadership earned the respect of all who knew him.
0: Ferry's commitment to public service spanned nearly six decades.
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0: 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Brandon Valenzuela hit a game-winning single in the ninth inning, and the Toronto Blue Jays scored twice to walk off the Philadelphia Phillies 3-2 last night. Toronto's Dylan Cease, activated off the 15-day injured list before the game, struck out 11, allowed one run and three hits in six innings. The Hurricanes have evened the Stanley Cup final at two games each with a 5-3 victory over the Golden Knights in Vegas last night. Now the series heads back to Carolina for Game 5 on Thursday night.
2: Moose weather for Halliburton.
0: Checking the forecast from Environment Canada, we'll see clouds and showers and the risk of thunderstorms in Halliburton County today as the high gets up to 23. Humidex makes it feel like 29, and the UV's moderate at 4. Tonight, mainly cloudy. Chance of showers early this evening. Still a risk of thunderstorms as the overnight low drops to 16. Tomorrow, we're in for a mix of sun and cloud. There is a chance of showers and thunderstorms in the afternoon as the high gets up to 24. Friday looks cloudy with a chance of showers and a high of 21. And then for the weekend, a mix of sun and cloud on Saturday with a high of 25. And Sunday, clouds, chance of showers, and a high of 21.
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0: That's the Sheepdogs and Feeling Good. Halliburton's biggest variety, 93.5. It's mainly cloudy skies, chance of showers, risk of thunderstorms as the high today gets up to 23. That Humidex making it feel like 29, and the UV is moderate at 4. All right, it's time to check in with the Halliburton Highlands Outdoors Association and its president, Dan Smith. Dan, what's going on at the HHOA?
1: Well, good morning. And here we are in the, I guess we can call this the second week of June.
0: Yep.
1: And things are rolling along. As everyone knows, all our stocking fish are out at this point in time.
0: Mm-hmm.
1: So the hatchery itself, right now we are housing our Halliburton gold fry and Manitou fry. These are two lake trout species. Of course, the Halliburton gold being the local species,
0: right,
1: that we collected eggs last October. So they're in-house growing nicely, and we also have 10,000 rainbow trout eggs that will be available for purchase a year from now.
0: Excellent.
1: So they are starting to hatch, so people who want to come on tours, they'll be able to see these three species of trout in the hatchery.
0: Excellent.
1: And we're carrying on with, you know, the place is pretty well empty, so we're doing maintenance and continuing with our upgrades to the inside of the hatchery, so
0: right,
1: that keeps us busy, but the regular weekly chores have subsided quite a bit.
0: Well, that's good. That gives you some time to think and be creative, right?
1: Yes, and gives all our volunteers a chance to take a bit of a break when they can. You know, it's summertime when the kids get out of school. It'll be kids, grandkids, whatever, taking up our time.
0: Yeah. No, I got to tell you this. I was at the Halliburton Home and Cottage Show.
1: Yes.
0: A couple of weekends ago, and I got my Outdoor Adventure raffle ticket at your booth, and I'm hoping that sales are really good that weekend.
1: They were constant, I should say. I mean, we had more tickets than we figured we could sell on the weekend, but it was just a way of getting our face out there with this raffle. And as people may know, we did draw a couple of gift certificates on the weekend, and those are gift certificates for Outdoors Plus, and the people were awarded and picked up their gift certificates. And there will be more draws for those, as well as the grand prize drawing of all those wonderful prizes on the
0: first
1: outdoor raffle on August the 1st.
0: Yeah, let me quickly just read them off to you. There is a Pulse Wanda stand-up paddleboard, a Yeti 45 cooler, Vortex Crossfire binoculars, Tatchula Signature Series Rod and Reel Combo, Baron Desire Pistol Crossbow, Spy Point Flex Game Cam, a Weber Spirit Barbecue, and a custom fire pit. And like you said, Dan, there's 11 Outdoor Plus gift cards. So that's a great prize. $10 for a ticket, 3 for 20. I picked mine up at the home show, but where else can you get them?
1: Yes, I'm glad you read those all off, because they're also listed on our website, which, that answers part of your question about where they can be purchased. And to get to those tickets, you go to our website, which is hhoa.on.ca, and then the home page will come up, and what you do is you tap on Hatchery Happenings.
0: Okay.
1: And that'll bring you down to a drop list, and then hit Today's News, and it'll tell you how to buy tickets, and it'll also have the list of those prizes you just went through.
0: Excellent. And you can also get them at Outdoors Plus in Halliburton, right?
1: Outdoors Plus, they're available, and they're available at the hatchery here office on Wednesdays when our office person, Lori, is here. And, of course, like I just said, the website. And if you speak to any volunteer, they might have something in their pocket, or they could direct you just the way we have here today.
0: Yeah, exactly. Exactly. So I got one other question for you.
1: Yes.
0: I put in a guess on the fish eggs in the jar.
1: Okay.
0: How many were there?
1: Jeez. Well, I'll tell you, the reason I'm hesitating a bit is because we, at the July 1st celebration in Minden, we are also going to have that little free raffle for the number of eggs in that jar.
0: Okay. Well,
1: I'm going to burst the bubble anyway.
0: Okay.
1: There were 8,900 eggs in that jar.
0: I guess 4,600, so I was off a bit.
1: Well, that's not too bad. We had some very interesting guests over the weekend.
0: I'm sure.
1: And yes, thank you very much, folks, who did stop at our booth during the Home and Cottage Show. It was, I think, a good event and brought some more visibility to our organization.
0: Yep.
1: And just one thing to sum things up I was just talking to you before we did this recording, Rick, about my fishing trip up north of Gogama last week. There's a huge forest fire up there that got sparked up, and it still is not under control. We, in fact, were evacuated a day before we were supposed to leave our fishing trip, but the fishing was very good, so we had a good time. And just be careful out there when you're enjoying the outdoors, and be extra special around if you are lucky enough to have a campfire in the evening.
0: Yeah. Yeah, good advice, because you're right. It is dry. Hopefully the rain we get over the next few days will help, but it is definitely dry. So be careful when you're having any kind of an outdoor fire.
1: Yep.
0: All right, Dan, thank you as always. We look forward to talking to you in 2 weeks.
1: All right, take care.
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4: Moose weather for Halliburton.
5: Checking the forecast from Environment Canada. We'll see clouds and showers and the risk of thunderstorms in Halliburton County today as the high gets up to 23. Humidex makes it feel like 29, and the UV's moderate at 4. Tonight, mainly cloudy. Chance of showers early this evening. Still a risk of thunderstorms as the overnight low drops to 16. Tomorrow, we're in for a mix of sun and cloud. There is a chance of showers and thunderstorms in the afternoon as the high gets up to 24. Friday looks cloudy with a chance of showers and a high of 21. And then for the weekend, a mix of sun and cloud on Saturday with a high of 25. And Sunday, clouds, chance of showers, and a high of 21.
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1: Good morning, I'm Rick Lowes. Ontario Provincial Police are mourning the death of one of their officers in the line of duty near Hearst in northern Ontario. The OPP says during an investigation yesterday afternoon, an officer was seriously injured and has since been pronounced deceased. The officer has been identified as 29-year-old Provincial Constable Tarun Bali, who was assigned to the Dufferin Detachment and had 2.5 years of service. At the time of his death, he was on deployment with the James Bay Detachment. The investigation continues. Police say one person is in custody. Ottawa says amnesty orders have been extended as the Supreme Court of Canada hears an appeal challenging the May 2020 prohibition of assault-style firearms. The orders are now set to expire 90 days after the Supreme Court renders its decision, which is expected next year. The feds say it means individual owners and businesses will continue to be protected from criminal liability while they take steps to comply with the law. Officials add over 142,000 assault-style firearms have been declared, collected, or destroyed under the Assault-Style Firearms Compensation Program. Residents in Halliburton County now have access to improved mental health supports. Halliburton Highlands Health Services has opened a newly enhanced space within its emergency department designed to better support patients experiencing mental health crises. Officials say the new space began providing patients with a safer, more private, and less stimulating environment as of June 1st. Previously, patients requiring mental health support were often cared for in a standard examination room. According to officials, the renovation project has also standardized all stretcher areas, providing them with consistent access to essential equipment. Previously, care teams were required to match patients to specific spaces based on equipment availability. Officials say the upgrades were made possible entirely through donor support. Halliburton Kawartha Lakes Brock MP Jamie Schmale rose in the House of Commons to recognize Dysart at Almere Murray Ferry, who died on May 28th. Schmale says as Reeve and Mayor of Dysart, plus 12 years as County Warden, Ferry served with unwavering dedication, integrity, and compassion, always putting the needs of residents first.
2: Murray's impact can be found from Head Lake Park to the arena, the curling club, the library, the hospital, the long-term care center, and many more. He helped shape the institutions for generations that will benefit because of his work. Beyond his many accomplishments, of course, Murray was a trusted friend, a source of wise counsel, and a true gentleman whose steady leadership earned the respect of all who knew him.
1: Ferry's commitment to public service spanned nearly six decades.
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1: 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Brandon Valenzuela hit a game-winning single in the ninth inning, and the Toronto Blue Jays scored twice to walk off the Philadelphia Phillies 3-2 last night. Toronto's Dylan Cease activated off the 15-day injured list before the game, struck out 11, allowed one run and three hits in six innings. The Hurricanes have evened the Stanley Cup final at two games each with a 5-3 victory over the Golden Knights in Vegas last night. Now the series heads back to Carolina for Game 5 on Thursday night.
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1: Checking the forecast from Environment Canada, we'll see clouds and showers and the risk of thunderstorms in Halliburton County today as the high gets up to 23. Humidex makes it feel like 29, and the UV is moderate at 4. Tonight, mainly cloudy. Chance of showers early this evening. Still a risk of thunderstorms as the overnight low drops to 16. Tomorrow, we're in for a mix of sun and cloud. There is a chance of showers and thunderstorms in the afternoon as the high gets up to 24. Friday looks cloudy with a chance of showers and a high of 21. And then for the weekend, a mix of sun and cloud on Saturday with a high of 25. And Sunday, clouds, chance of showers, and a high of 21.
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That's 5440 and I Go Blind on Halliburton's biggest variety, 93.5. The Moose Mainly cloudy skies, chance of showers and thunderstorms. The high today gets up to 23, but that Humidex making it feel like 29. Well, don't forget, tonight is the final Telling Our Story speaker series presentation of the season, featuring local resident Sarah Patrick, entitled Life Inside a Cult of Obedience. She spent time as a student and later as a teacher at the infamous Grenville Christian College near Brockville, and wrote a book about it called Binding Shame, Life Inside a Cult of Obedience. Now, it's happening tonight from 7 to 9. Tickets are $15 cash at the door, or you can still get them in advance by giving Barry Martin a call at 705-457-7557, and it's happening at the Halliburton Legion tonight. Right now, here's Len, Steal My Sunshine on 93.5 The Moose.

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11: Checking the forecast from Environment Canada. We'll see clouds and showers and the risk of thunderstorms in Halliburton County today as the high gets up to 23. Humidex makes it feel like 29, and the UV is moderate at 4. Tonight, mainly cloudy. Chance of showers early this evening. Still a risk of thunderstorms as the overnight low drops to 16. Tomorrow, we're in for a mix of sun and cloud. There is a chance of showers and thunderstorms in the afternoon as the high gets up to 24. Friday looks cloudy with a chance of showers and a high of 21. And then for the weekend, a mix of sun and cloud on Saturday with a high of 25. And Sunday, clouds, chance of showers, and a high of 21. And listen, if you're looking for something to do for lunch today, well, head to the Kinmount Legion because it's another Lunch and Learn. That's right, presented by the Kinmount District Health Services Foundation. It's going from 11:30 to 1:30. And the topic this month is the role of a PSW. And of course, the meal is a delicious cold lunch with dessert. Everything's by donation. Everybody's welcome. Again, that's the Kinmount Legion starting at 11:30 this morning. And now here's the Stone Temple Pilots and Plush on 93.5 The Moose.

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5: Checking the forecast from Environment Canada. We'll see clouds and showers and the risk of thunderstorms in Halliburton County today as the high gets up to 23. Humidex makes it feel like 29, and the UV is moderate at 4. Tonight, mainly cloudy. Chance of showers early this evening. Still a risk of thunderstorms as the overnight low drops to 16. Tomorrow, we're in for a mix of sun and cloud. There is a chance of showers and thunderstorms in the afternoon as the high gets up to 24. Friday looks cloudy with a chance of showers and a high of 21. And then for the weekend, a mix of sun and cloud on Saturday with a high of 25. And Sunday, clouds, chance of showers, and a high of 21. And listen, if you like yard sales, well, this Saturday morning, there is a community garage sale happening from 10 to 1 at Galway Hall, which is located just a little bit south of Kinmount on Galway Road. 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Again, that's Saturday morning, 10 to 1 at Galway Hall. Right now, here's Marcy Playground and Sex and Candy on 93.5 The Moose.

righteous. Sister Cena says funky. How was I?

Tom Petty and I Need to Know. Halliburton's biggest variety, 93.5. The Moose, mainly cloudy skies, chance of showers, still a chance of a thunderstorm as the high today gets up to 23. But the humidex making it feel like 29 out there. Hey, listen, tomorrow night, it is Those Other Movies' final Thursday movie of the season. It's called Holy Days, and it's a lighthearted road trip movie designed to kick off the summer. Yeah, it is two showings, one at 4:15, one at 7:15. It's all happening at the Northern Lights Performing Arts Pavilion. Tickets, $10 cash at the door, or you can get them in advance by going to thoseothermovies.com. 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
3: Moose weather for Halliburton.
4: Mainly cloudy showers and the risk of thunderstorms in Halliburton County today as the high gets up to 23. Humidex making it feel like 29 and the UV's moderate at 4. Tonight, mainly cloudy. Chance of showers early this evening. Still a risk of thunderstorms as the overnight low drops to 16. Tomorrow, we'll see a mix of sun and cloud. There is a chance of some afternoon showers or thunderstorms as the high gets up to 24. Friday looks cloudy with a chance of showers and a high of 21. And then for the weekend, a sun-cloud mix on Saturday with a high of 25. And Sunday, cloudy, chance of showers, and a high of 21. And listen, there is another repair cafe coming up this Sunday. Search Community Services is inviting everyone to the Search Bistro and Bakery, 49 Maple Avenue, from 9 a.m. to 1 p.m. for the Repair Cafe. It is an event that you take in stuff that maybe was headed to the landfill. We're talking about maybe broken small appliances, toys, furniture, ceramics, computers, that kind of stuff. And they fix it for free if they can. And their success rate is pretty high. So, yeah, check it out on Saturday. They've got special things happening this month, including an Eat for a Lifetime fishing demonstration with David Dengus at 11 a.m., who will share beginner-friendly fishing skills. You can also learn basic guitar and ukulele tuning and string-changing tips with Bill Candy. And Algonquin Outfitters with Dave Paddock will also be on site offering bike repair and tune-up support to help people get ready for the cycling season. If you want more info, just go to search.on.ca. 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
1: It's time for Moose Events, your guide to what's happening in the Halliburton Highlands. The final Telling Our Stories Speaker Series presentation for the season is happening Wednesday, June 10th. This presentation from Sarah Patrick is titled Life Inside a Cult of Obedience, the story of Ms. Patrick's time as a student and later as a teacher at the infamous Grenville Christian College near Brockville, Ontario. The school was also the subject of a W-5 investigation. Ms. Patrick is the author of the award-winning memoir, Binding Shame, Life Inside a Cult of Obedience. The speaker series takes place from 7 to 9 p.m. at the Halliburton Legion. Admission is $15 per person, and to get your tickets in advance, you can contact Barry Martin at 705-457-7557. 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
7: Moose weather for Halliburton.
1: Mainly cloudy showers and the risk of thunderstorms in Halliburton County today as the high gets up to 23. Humidex making it feel like 29 and the UV's moderate at 4. Tonight, mainly cloudy. Chance of showers early this evening. Still a risk of thunderstorms as the overnight low drops to 16. Tomorrow, we'll see a mix of sun and cloud. There is a chance of some afternoon showers or thunderstorms as the high gets up to 24. Friday looks cloudy with a chance of showers and a high of 21. And then for the weekend, a sun-cloud mix on Saturday with a high of 25. And Sunday, cloudy, chance of showers, and a high of 21. All right, what's going on in the world of sports tonight? Well, Blue Jays look to make it 2 wins in a row. Max Scherzer takes them out and comes off the injured list for the Jays. First pitch scheduled for 7:07. Game 4 of the NBA Finals goes tonight with the San Antonio Spurs in New York to play the Knicks. And in the WNBA tonight, the Toronto Tempo are hosting the Sun. Yeah, that starts at 7 p.m. Right now, though, here's Tom Cochran and Singing Like a Sunset on 93.5 The Moose.

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The Eurythmics, and here comes the rain again. And that is possible today. We're looking at mainly cloudy skies. Chance of showers, risk of thunderstorms. High gets up to 23, but it's humid. Humidex making it feel like about 29 out there. Hey, listen, this Saturday, the forecast is looking good with a mix of sun and cloud and a high of 25, which is great news because the Haliburton County Fair is happening at the Minden Fairgrounds. Doors open at 8:30. They've got all the great traditional fair stuff like the light horse show, the horse pulls. They've got farm animals there. And for the kids, well, there are outdoor bouncy adventures, air bounce adventures. They've got the Lego Fun Zone, Zoo to You. There's also going to be great live entertainment, great food, and like I said, something for everybody all day long. Check out the Haliburton County Fair this Saturday at the Minden Fairgrounds. Right now, here's the Bare Naked Ladies. It's All Been Done on 93.5 The Moose.

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4: Moose weather for Halliburton.
5: Mainly cloudy showers and the risk of thunderstorms in Halliburton County today as the high gets up to 23. Humidex making it feel like 29 and the UV's moderate at 4. Tonight, mainly cloudy. Chance of showers early this evening. Still a risk of thunderstorms as the overnight low drops to 16. Tomorrow, we'll see a mix of sun and cloud. There is a chance of some afternoon showers or thunderstorms as the high gets up to 24. Friday looks cloudy with a chance of showers and a high of 21. And then for the weekend, a sun-cloud mix on Saturday with a high of 25. And Sunday, cloudy, chance of showers, and a high of 21.
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6: Moose weather for Halliburton.
1: Mainly cloudy showers and the risk of thunderstorms in Halliburton County. Today as the high gets up to 23, Humidex making it feel like 29, and the UV's moderate at 4. Tonight, mainly cloudy. Chance of showers early this evening. Still a risk of thunderstorms as the overnight low drops to 16. Tomorrow, we'll see a mix of sun and cloud. There is a chance of some afternoon showers or thunderstorms as the high gets up to 24. Friday looks cloudy with a chance of showers and a high of 21. And then for the weekend, a sun-cloud mix on Saturday with a high of 25. And Sunday, cloudy, chance of showers, and a high of 21. And we are coming up to the lunch hour, so in just a couple minutes, we're going to have your local, national, and international headlines and our new news. Right now, though, here's Alicia Carr and Growing Pains on 93.5 The Moose.
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1: Good afternoon, I'm Rick Lowes. So Ontario Provincial Police are mourning the death of one of their officers in the line of duty near Hearst in northern Ontario. The OPP says during an investigation yesterday afternoon, an officer was seriously injured and has since been pronounced deceased. The officer has been identified as 29-year-old Provincial Constable Tarun Bali, who was assigned to the Dufferin Detachment and had 2.5 years of service. At the time of his death, he was on deployment with the James Bay Detachment. The investigation continues. Police say one person is in custody. Ottawa says amnesty orders have been extended as the Supreme Court of Canada hears an appeal challenging the May 2020 prohibition of assault-style firearms. The orders are now set to expire 90 days after the Supreme Court renders its decision, which is expected next year. The feds say it means individual owners and businesses will continue to be protected from criminal liability while they take steps to comply with the law. Officials add over 142,000 assault-style firearms have been declared, collected, or destroyed under the Assault-Style Firearms Compensation Program. Residents in Halliburton County now have access to improved mental health supports. Halliburton Highlands Health Services has opened a newly enhanced space within its emergency department designed to better support patients experiencing mental health crises. Officials say the new space began providing patients with a safer, more private, and less stimulating environment as of June 1st. Previously, patients requiring mental health support were often cared for in a standard examination room. According to officials, the renovation project has also standardized all stretcher areas, providing them with consistent access to essential equipment. Previously, care teams were required to match patients to specific spaces based on equipment availability. Officials say the upgrades were made possible entirely through donor support. Halliburton Kawartha Lakes Brock MP Jamie Schmale rose in the House of Commons to recognize Dysart et al. Mayor Murray Ferry, who died on May 28th. Schmale says as Reeve and Mayor of Dysart plus 12 years as County Warden, Ferry served with unwavering dedication, integrity, and compassion, always putting the needs of residents first.
2: Murray's impact can be found from Head Lake Park to the arena, the curling club, the library, the hospital, the long-term care center, and many more. He helped shape the institutions for generations that will benefit because of his work. Beyond his many accomplishments, of course, Murray was a trusted friend, a source of wise counsel, and a true gentleman whose steady leadership earned the respect of all who knew him.
1: Ferry's commitment to public service spanned nearly six decades. Moose FM Sports. Max Scherzer gets a start for the Toronto Blue Jays tonight as they attempt to win their series against the Philadelphia Phillies. First pitch scheduled for 7:07. In the NBA Finals tonight, the San Antonio Spurs are in New York to take on the Knicks, who lead the series 2-1. And in the WNBA, the Toronto Tempo take on the Connecticut Sun. Tip-off is scheduled for 7 p.m.
0: Moose weather for Halliburton.
1: Mainly cloudy showers and the risk of thunderstorms in Halliburton County today as the high gets up to 23. Humidex making it feel like 29 and the UV's moderate at 4. Tonight, mainly cloudy. Chance of showers early this evening. Still a risk of thunderstorms as the overnight low drops to 16. Tomorrow, we'll see a mix of sun and cloud. There is a chance of some afternoon showers or thunderstorms as the high gets up to 24. Friday looks cloudy with a chance of showers and a high of 21. And then for the weekend, a sun-cloud mix on Saturday with a high of 25, and Sunday, cloudy, chance of showers, and a high of 21.
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12: Mainly cloudy showers and the risk of thunderstorms in Halliburton County today as the high gets up to 23. Humidex making it feel like 29 and the UV's moderate at 4. Tonight, mainly cloudy. Chance of showers early this evening. Still a risk of thunderstorms as the overnight low drops to 16. Tomorrow, we'll see a mix of sun and cloud. There is a chance of some afternoon showers or thunderstorms as the high gets up to 24. Friday looks cloudy with a chance of showers and a high of 21. And then for the weekend, a sun-cloud mix on Saturday with a high of 25. And Sunday, cloudy, chance of showers, and a high of 21.
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2: The snow's gone, the lakes are cracking open, and the highlands are waking up. 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
4: Mainly cloudy showers and the risk of thunderstorms in Halliburton County today as the high gets up to 23. Humidex making it feel like 29 and the UV's moderate at 4. Tonight, mainly cloudy. Chance of showers early this evening. Still a risk of thunderstorms as the overnight low drops to 16. Tomorrow, we'll see a mix of sun and cloud. There is a chance of some afternoon showers or thunderstorms as the high gets up to 24. Friday looks cloudy with a chance of showers and a high of 21. And then for the weekend, a sun-cloud mix on Saturday with a high of 25. And Sunday, cloudy, chance of showers, and a high of 21.
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6: Moose weather for Halliburton.
7: Mainly cloudy showers and the risk of thunderstorms in Halliburton County. Today as the high gets up to 23. Humidex making it feel like 29 and the UV's moderate at 4. Tonight, mainly cloudy. Chance of showers early this evening. Still a risk of thunderstorms as the overnight low drops to 16. Tomorrow, we'll see a mix of sun and cloud. There is a chance of some afternoon showers or thunderstorms as the high gets up to 24. Friday looks cloudy with a chance of showers and a high of 21. And then for the weekend, a sun-cloud mix on Saturday with a high of 25. And Sunday, cloudy, chance of showers, and a high of 21.
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0: Mainly cloudy showers and the risk of thunderstorms in Halliburton County today as the high gets up to 23. Humidex making it feel like 29 and the UV's moderate at 4. Tonight, mainly cloudy. Chance of showers early this evening. Still a risk of thunderstorms as the overnight low drops to 16. Tomorrow, we'll see a mix of sun and cloud. There is a chance of some afternoon showers or thunderstorms as the high gets up to 24. Friday looks cloudy with a chance of showers and a high of

0: 21. And then for the weekend, a sun-cloud mix on Saturday with a high of 25. And Sunday, cloudy, chance of showers, and a high of 21.
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6: Mainly cloudy showers and the risk of thunderstorms in Halliburton County today as the high gets up to 23. Humidex making it feel like 29 and the UV's moderate at 4. Tonight, mainly cloudy. Chance of showers early this evening. Still a risk of thunderstorms as the overnight low drops to 16. Tomorrow, we'll see a mix of sun and cloud. There is a chance of some afternoon showers or thunderstorms as the high gets up to 24. Friday looks cloudy with a chance of showers and a high of 21. And then for the weekend, a sun-cloud mix on Saturday with a high of 25. And Sunday, cloudy, chance of showers, and a high of 21.
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I wish she'd care to see, but she only cares when she's so inclined. 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
7: Moose weather for Halliburton.
1: Mainly cloudy showers and the risk of thunderstorms in Halliburton County today as the high gets up to 23. Humidex making it feel like 29 and the UV's moderate at 4. Tonight, mainly cloudy. Chance of showers early this evening. Still a risk of thunderstorms as the overnight low drops to 16. Tomorrow, we'll see a mix of sun and cloud. There is a chance of some afternoon showers or thunderstorms as the high gets up to 24. Friday looks cloudy with a chance of showers and a high of 21. And then for the weekend, a sun-cloud mix on Saturday with a high of 25. And Sunday, cloudy, chance of showers, and a high of 21.
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0: Moose weather for Haliburton.
11: Mainly cloudy showers and the risk of thunderstorms in Haliburton County. Today as the high gets up to 23. Humidex making it feel like 29 and the UV's moderate at 4. Tonight, mainly cloudy. Chance of showers early this evening. Still a risk of thunderstorms as the overnight low drops to 16. Tomorrow, we'll see a mix of sun and cloud. There is a chance of some afternoon showers or thunderstorms as the high gets up to 24. Friday looks cloudy with a chance of showers and a high of 21. And then for the weekend, a sun-cloud mix on Saturday with a high of 25. And Sunday, cloudy, chance of showers, and a high of 21.
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0: Moose weather for Halliburton.
1: Mainly cloudy, showers, and the risk of thunderstorms in Halliburton County today as the high gets up to 23. Humidex making it feel like 29, and the UV's moderate at 4. Tonight, mainly cloudy. Chance of showers early this evening. Still a risk of thunderstorms as the overnight low drops to 16. Tomorrow, we'll see a mix of sun and cloud. There is a chance of some afternoon showers or thunderstorms as the high gets up to 24. Friday looks cloudy with a chance of showers and a high of 21. And then for the weekend, a sun-cloud mix on Saturday with a high of 25. And Sunday, cloudy, chance of showers, and a high of 21.
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1: Good afternoon, I am Mauricio Prado. Due to heavy rain overnight, the Minden Wastewater Treatment Plant was forced to discharge partially treated wastewater into the Goo Lake. Officials say a tertiary sand filter bypass began at 5:45 a.m. this morning, and that all wastewater treated at the plant is still receiving primary and secondary treatment and disinfection prior to discharge. According to officials, the Ontario Clean Water Agency has notified local health authorities, who will be completing sampling. Residents are reminded that any water taken from the lake or river must be adequately treated to remove pathogens prior to use. For more information, visit MindenHills.ca. An 18-year-old man from Hearst in Northern Ontario is facing several charges, including first-degree murder after the death of an OPP officer on Tuesday afternoon. OPP Commissioner Thomas Carrick says James Bay OPP officers were attempting to stop a vehicle as part of an ongoing investigation.
2: The accused fled from a hospital where he was being assessed under the authority of the Mental Health Act, and as officers attempted to safely apprehend the accused, our officer was struck by a motor vehicle and killed.
1: 29-year-old OPP Provincial Constable Tarum Valley was assigned to the Dufferin Detachment with 2.5 years of service. At the time of his death, he was on deployment with the James Bay Detachment. The accused remains in custody with a court appearance scheduled for June 24th. The investigation continues. After more than 50 years of service, Weather Radio Canada has officially gone off the air. Operated by Environment and Climate Change Canada, Weather Radio provided 24-hour weather forecasts and emergency alerts through a network of about 230 transmitters nationwide, including 46 across Ontario and 4 in Algonquin Park. Environment Canada permanently discontinued the Weather Radio network in mid-March, citing rising costs and challenges maintaining the aging technology. Officials say advances in technology and expanded cell services have allowed for more modern and effective alternatives, including the Alert Ready system, the WeatherCan app, local media, and websites. A petition on the Government of Canada's website is calling on the feds to reconsider the shutdown. It's currently open for signatures. The Bank of Canada is staying the course with its target for its benchmark policy interest rate. Governing Council is keeping its target for the overnight rate to 2.25%. Officials say economic activity in Canada has been weak. Uncertainty about U.S. trade policies continues. The conflict in the Middle East is ongoing and oil prices remaining elevated.
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3: Moose FM Sports. Max Scherzer gets the start for the Toronto Blue Jays tonight as they attempt to win their series against the Philadelphia Phillies. First pitch scheduled for 7:07. In the NBA Finals tonight, the San Antonio Spurs are in New York to take on the Knicks, who lead the series 2-1. And in the WNBA, the Toronto Tempo take on the Connecticut Sun. Tip-off is scheduled for 7 p.m.
0: Moose weather for Halliburton.
3: We'll see mainly cloudy skies this evening in Halliburton County. There is a chance of showers, still a risk of a thunderstorm as well as the overnight low drops to 16. Tomorrow we'll see a mix of sun and cloud. There is a chance of some afternoon showers or thunderstorms as the high gets up to 24. Friday looks cloudy with a chance of showers and a high of 21. And for the weekend, a mix of sun and cloud on Saturday with a high of 25. And Sunday, clouds, chance of showers, and a high of 21.
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7: We'll see mainly cloudy skies this evening in Halliburton County. There is a chance of showers, still a risk of a thunderstorm as well, as the overnight low drops to 16. Tomorrow we'll see a mix of sun and cloud. There is a chance of some afternoon showers or thunderstorms as the high gets up to 24. Friday looks cloudy with a chance of showers and a high of 21. And for the weekend, a mix of sun and cloud on Saturday with a high of 25. And Sunday, clouds, chance of showers, and a high of 21.
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7: Moose weather for Halliburton.
8: We'll see mainly cloudy skies this evening in Halliburton County. There is a chance of showers, still a risk of a thunderstorm as well, as the overnight low drops to 16. Tomorrow we'll see a mix of sun and cloud. There is a chance of some afternoon showers or thunderstorms as the high gets up to 24. Friday looks cloudy with a chance of showers and a high of 21. And for the weekend, a mix of sun and cloud on Saturday with a high of 25. And Sunday, clouds, chance of showers, and a high of 21.
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1: Good afternoon, I am Mauricio Prado. Due to heavy rain overnight, the Minden Wastewater Treatment Plant was forced to discharge partially treated wastewater into the Goo Lake. Officials say a tertiary sand filter bypass began at 5:45 a.m. this morning, and that all wastewater treated at the plant is still receiving primary and secondary treatment and disinfection prior to discharge. According to officials, the Ontario Clean Water Agency has notified local health authorities, who will be completing sampling. Residents are reminded that any water taken from the lake or river must be adequately treated to remove pathogens prior to use. For more information, visit MindenHills.ca. An 18-year-old man from Hearst in Northern Ontario is facing several charges, including first-degree murder after the death of an OPP officer on Tuesday afternoon. OPP Commissioner Thomas Carrick says James Bay OPP officers were attempting to stop a vehicle as part of an ongoing investigation.
2: The accused fled from a hospital where he was being assessed under the authority of the Mental Health Act, and as officers attempted to safely apprehend the accused, our officer was struck by a motor vehicle and killed.
1: 29-year-old OPP Provincial Constable Tarum Valley was assigned to the Dufferin Detachment with 2.5 years of service. At the time of his death, he was on deployment with the James Bay Detachment. The accused remains in custody with a court appearance scheduled for June 24th. The investigation continues. After more than 50 years of service, Weather Radio Canada has officially gone off the air. Operated by Environment and Climate Change Canada, Weather Radio provided 24-hour weather forecasts and emergency alerts through a network of about 230 transmitters nationwide, including 46 across Ontario and 4 in Algonquin Park. Environment Canada permanently discontinued the Weather Radio network in mid-March, citing rising costs and challenges maintaining the aging technology. Officials say advances in technology and expanded cell services have allowed for more modern and effective alternatives, including the Alert Ready system, the WeatherCan app, local media, and websites. A petition on the Government of Canada's website is calling on the feds to reconsider the shutdown. It's currently open for signatures. The Bank of Canada is staying the course with its target for its benchmark policy interest rate. Governing Council is keeping its target for the overnight rate to 2.25%. Officials say economic activity in Canada has been weak. Uncertainty about U.S. trade policies continues. The conflict in the Middle East is ongoing and oil prices remaining elevated.
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3: Moose FM Sports. Max Scherzer gets the start for the Toronto Blue Jays tonight as they attempt to win their series against the Philadelphia Phillies. First pitch scheduled for 7:07. In the NBA Finals tonight, the San Antonio Spurs are in New York to take on the Knicks, who lead the series 2-1. And in the WNBA, the Toronto Tempo take on the Connecticut Sun. Tip-off is scheduled for 7 p.m.
0: Moose weather for Halliburton.
3: We'll see mainly cloudy skies this evening in Halliburton County. There is a chance of showers, still a risk of a thunderstorm as well as the overnight low drops to 16. Tomorrow we'll see a mix of sun and cloud. There is a chance of some afternoon showers or thunderstorms as the high gets up to 24. Friday looks cloudy with a chance of showers and a high of 21. And for the weekend, a mix of sun and cloud on Saturday with a high of 25. And Sunday, clouds, chance of showers, and a high of 21.
0: This is the Moose, home to the biggest variety.

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5: Moose weather for Halliburton.
6: We'll see mainly cloudy skies this evening in Halliburton County. There is a chance of showers, still a risk of a thunderstorm, as well as the overnight low drops to 16. Tomorrow, we'll see a mix of sun and cloud. There is a chance of some afternoon showers or thunderstorms as the high gets up to 24. Friday looks cloudy with a chance of showers and a high of 21. And for the weekend, a mix of sun and cloud on Saturday with a high of 25. And Sunday, clouds, chance of showers, and a high of 21.
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3: Moose weather for Halliburton.
4: We'll see mainly cloudy skies this evening in Halliburton County. There is a chance of showers, still a risk of a thunderstorm as well as the overnight low drops to 16. Tomorrow we'll see a mix of sun and cloud. There is a chance of some afternoon showers or thunderstorms as the high gets up to 24. Friday looks cloudy with a chance of showers and a high of 21. And for the weekend, a mix of sun and cloud on Saturday with a high of 25. And Sunday, clouds, chance of showers, and a high of 21.
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0: 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Didn't you say you were making one stop for groceries on the way home?
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6: Moose weather for Halliburton.
7: We'll see mainly cloudy skies this evening in Halliburton County. There is a chance of showers, still a risk of a thunderstorm as well, as the overnight low drops to 16. Tomorrow we'll see a mix of sun and cloud. There is a chance of some afternoon showers or thunderstorms as the high gets up to 24. Friday looks cloudy with a chance of showers and a high of 21. And for the weekend, a mix of sun and cloud on Saturday with a high of 25. And Sunday, clouds, chance of showers, and a high of 21.
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0: FM. It's time for Moose Events, your guide to what's happening in the Halliburton Highlands. The final Telling Our Stories Speaker Series presentation for the season is happening Wednesday, June 10th. This presentation from Sarah Patrick is titled Life Inside a Cult of Obedience, the story of Ms. Patrick's time as a student and later as a teacher at the infamous Grenville Christian College near Brockville, Ontario. The school was also the subject of a W-5 investigation. Ms. Patrick is the author of the award-winning memoir, Binding Shame, Life Inside a Cult of Obedience. The speaker series takes place from 7 to 9 p.m. at the Halliburton Legion. Admission is $15 per person, and to get your tickets in advance, you can contact Barry Martin at 705-457-7557. 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
0: We'll see mainly cloudy skies this evening in Halliburton County. There is a chance of showers, still a risk of a thunderstorm as well, as the overnight low drops to 16. Tomorrow we'll

see a mix of sun and cloud. There is a chance of some afternoon showers or thunderstorms as the high gets up to 24. Friday looks cloudy with a chance of showers and a high of 21. And for the weekend, a mix of sun and cloud on Saturday with a high of 25. And Sunday, clouds, chance of showers, and a high of 21. 93.5 Moose FM.

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4: Moose weather for Halliburton.
5: We'll see mainly cloudy skies this evening in Halliburton County. There is a chance of showers, still a risk of a thunderstorm, as well as the overnight low drops to 16. Tomorrow we'll see a mix of sun and cloud. There is a chance of some afternoon showers or thunderstorms as the high gets up to 24. Friday looks cloudy with a chance of showers and a high of 21. And for the weekend, a mix of sun and cloud on Saturday with a high of 25. And Sunday, clouds, chance of showers, and a high of 21.
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1: Clear and sunny or rainy and wet, Total Site Services is there for you. 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
2: We'll see mainly cloudy skies this evening in Halliburton County. There is a chance of showers, still a risk of a thunderstorm as well as the overnight low drops to 16. Tomorrow we'll see a mix of sun and cloud. There is a chance of some afternoon showers or thunderstorms as the high gets up to 24. Friday looks cloudy with a chance of showers and a high of 21. And for the weekend, a mix of sun and cloud on Saturday with a high of 25. And Sunday, clouds, chance of showers, and a high of 21.
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